0: Good morning and welcome to Radio Gold 90.5 and welcome to Express Glory Ministry and to our program Lifeline. We thank God for another Saturday morning where we can share the Word of God. Beloved, though God dwells in eternity, He has subjected us to time. And this is to train us to be sensitive to His timings. Then we can be ready to dwell in eternity. Deep within us is a knowledge of God's vision for us. And this is seen in our desire for good things, good music, nice cars and houses, good food, good environment. However, we lack the patience to allow these things to happen in their time. We always rush ahead of God. And as a result, we rather cause a delay. For example, God's plan was for Israel to live in a land flowing with milk and honey. But their impatience caused them to delay for 40 years. In Ecclesiastes chapter 3, verse 1, the Bible tells us that everything has its own time, and there is a specific time for everything, every activity under heaven. When you miss the planting season for this year, you have to wait for another year before you can get the opportunity to plant again. In Genesis chapter 1, verse 14 to 15, we read the following. And God said, "Let there be lights in the firmament of heaven to divide the day from the night, and let them be for signs and for seasons and for days and years. And let them be for lights in the firmament of heaven to give light upon the earth." And it was so. Here we see God creating time to help us. He informs us in Ecclesiastes 3:11 that He hath made everything beautiful in its time. Also, He has set the world in their heart so that no man can find the work that God maketh from the beginning to the end. All around us, God has set up systems to teach us that things are subject to time. It takes time for the mango plant to grow, to bear fruit. It takes time for the flowers to become fruit, and it takes time for the fruits to grow and ripen. Impatience is a sign of distrust, but the sad thing is that if we rush and go ahead of God, whatever we are able to achieve will be rejected by God, because it has to be done in His time. God wanted Adam to be like Him, and Adam also wanted to be like God. But the problem was the timing. God wanted Adam to acquire wisdom through a systematic training, as we read in Hebrews chapter 5, verse 40, which says, "However, solid food is for the mature people, whose minds are trained by practice to know the difference between good and evil." But Adam wanted wisdom immediately. As we read in Genesis 3:6, it says, "And the woman saw that the tree had fruit that was good to eat, nice to look at, and desirable for making someone wise. So she took some of the fruit and ate it, and she also gave some to her husband, who was with her, and he ate it." The desire for the good things of this life is placed in our hearts by God. Our problem is that we go ahead of Him, and God has to work things out all over again for the timing to be right. Paul, in Philippians chapter 2, verse 12 to 13, said, "My dear friends, you have always obeyed, not only when I was with you, but even more so that I am absent. In the same way, continue to work out your salvation with fear and trembling. It is God who produces in you the desire and the actions that please Him." It is when we have learned to submit ourselves to the timings of God that we can be made partakers of eternity. Today, we want to live in eternity, and this is why we do not find time to eat. But God cautions us to remember the Sabbath. Rest is part of work. It is when we have done our part and are resting when God also steps in to do what only He can do. In 1 Corinthians chapter 3, verse 6, Paul makes the following statement. He says, I planted, Apollos watered, but it's God who causes it to grow. God bless you as you subject yourself to the timings of God. Amen.
1: Amen. Father, we thank you for your word. We ask the Lord, we'll walk in your divine timing, Father, so as to fulfill your very purpose and plan for our lives. Lord, as we continue with the next session, help us and let your word come much more alive. In Jesus' name, amen.
0: Amen.
2: When you walk into that property, can you see what the
1: Lord? Good morning, Daddy.
0: Yeah, good morning.
1: As our icebreaker for today, I want you to clarify these two words as we continue with the discussion. Eternity and time. And what does these two teach us?
0: Eternity is very difficult for us to wrap our mind around because it's totally beyond human ability to understand. Eternity is forever. You say it's forever. There's no tomorrow. There's no yesterday. It's always today. I mean, God can see the end from the beginning. We see time as linear. It begins at one end, ends at another end. We were here last week.
1: Yeah.
0: But with God, last week is still present with Him.
1: Wow. That's eternity.
0: Yeah, that's eternity.
1: Wow. Daddy, I have prayed for something, and it came much later than I expected.
0: Mm-hmm.
1: Why?
0: You prayed for the thing.
1: And I was expecting the thing to happen at that moment, but it rather came
0: so
1: much.
0: The Bible says, in His time, not in your time, He makes all things beautiful.
1: Mm-hmm.
0: You think that if you get the thing today, it will be best.
1: Yeah.
0: He knows that if you get it tomorrow, it's best. Remember, the Bible says He places the desire even in our heart. So, whilst you prayed because God put the desire in your heart. But in your mind, it should happen today. But God placed the desire in your heart, knowing that the best time for the thing to happen is tomorrow. So, it's when you learn to place your timing in accordance to God's timing, then things work out. But a lot of times, we want the thing to happen in our time. But it's in His time He makes all things. His timing. So, we are to learn to synchronize our timing with God's timing. And when that happens, we are always at rest.
1: How do we do that?
0: By trusting God. In fact, timing is trusting God. That God says, God told Israel, I'm taking you to a land flowing with milk and honey.
1: Yes.
0: And He meant it. But God knew something about Israel they did not know. In that, had He taken them to the promised land at the time they wanted to,
1: disaster.
0: There would have been disaster because they were incapable of trusting God. Because if they go there, they'll start trusting their gods. God needed to take that nature out of them so that when they get there, the people will not affect them. There are people, there are many things we want, but God knows us that the moment we get it, it will destroy us. A blessing can be a curse because of the person who is blessed. No, somebody is there, we think he's humble, he's nice, he's very respectful.
1: Wait until
0: he's lifted, and then you say, hey, because he's not ready. You know, when we want to put up a building, we make sure that depending upon the size of the building and the kind of foundation it should have, If you place a huge building on a weak foundation, after you've put up the building, the whole thing will collapse. Mm. So what was the point? Mm. So God, knowing us, uses time to prepare us before he blesses us.
1: Daddy, why is waiting on God in our today's world, our fast-paced world, hard?
0: The problem is this. The Bible said something, and we see it only in one angle. If we say we have no sin, the truth is not in us. We're only seeing it as this thing, a one-time thing. When the Bible says that you are sinful, it means you are not yet in the nature of God. Mm. So you should know that what you see as perfect may not be perfect. And God, who sees things as they should be, will not allow it until there's perfection. So we need to wait. That's why it says, they that wait upon the Lord
1: shall renew their
0: strength. So it means, I'm waiting until God says, go. I'm waiting until God says, and you know, we look, Job is a very good example. God has blessed him. God has given him, in fact, that's why he can say that the Lord give and the Lord taketh. He has worked with God to the extent that he knows that even what we call negative is not negative. It may be negative from our perspective, but that negativity is keeping you safe. You know, you want God to give you money to go to America, and God doesn't give you the money. Say, oh, God has disappointed me. But do you know what would happen when you get to America the time you want to go? God can see what is there. America will always be there. And at the right time, God will take you there. And what makes you believe that it's only in America you can get your blessing? The whole world belongs to God. Sure. And he can bless you wherever and whenever he wants. But sometimes he holds it back. Because, like I said, you are not ready. You think you are ready, but he knows you are not ready.
1: Bishop, Ecclesiastes chapter 3, verse 11, he makes everything beautiful in his time. What does that really mean to us?
0: It comes back to what we just said. They that wait upon the Lord. I think the other time I was saying this, I said, there are fruits which until they are ripe are poisonous. It's a nice fruit. You eat it, you enjoy it. But if you eat it before it ripens, it will kill you. So in his time, things change with time. When you give time for the thing to mature, then it's good to marry. It's good to have children. But are you ready for marriage? Are you ready for the stress that it inevitably brings? But you think, oh, I've met a woman, I love her, we love each other, we understand each other. You think you understand each other. You've not been taken through the different, this thing. You've not met the woman under stress. You've not met the woman. Because one of the greatest killers of marriage is financial stress. If your husband or your wife is incapable of undergoing financial stress, then you begin to see hidden things that he even didn't know. Anger he didn't know he had will be awakened. And who is he going to attack? You.
1: Bishop, let's come to Abraham and Isaac. Why do you think God made Abraham wait 25 years for Isaac? And what was he teaching us?
0: I think I asked that question myself, and I think last week I think I answered it. In his time, Abraham needed to, God needed to make it obvious that this son is not normal. Look at the Bible. All the women who were called barren, they gave birth to unusual sons. Hannah was called barren. she had Samuel. Samson's mother was called barren. She had Samson. You understand? Elizabeth was called barren. She had Joseph. It's God's way of calling attention.
1: Elizabeth, John.
0: John. Yeah. He had John, sorry. So, it's God's way of calling attention that this thing, I am doing it. Abraham was 100 years.
1: Sure.
0: How does a 100? In fact, Sarah even laughed. He said, can my husband have pleasure in his old age? You know, because in old age, sexually, you are weak. But this man, God, the son that was had was not like Jesus Christ without an earthly father. The son that was had, Isaac, was by the father, Abraham. But God did it in such a way that everybody will notice that the wife is old in her 90s, the husband is old in his 100s, yet they were able to have a son. This must be God. So that's one of the ways God appends his signature to things. So sometimes you're in a rush, but God is calling attention. Everybody is looking at you. Oh, how is this man so broke? Oh, his life is miserable. Then suddenly God comes in and blesses you. And everybody say, where did he come from? That's when they start saying you've been doing galamsey.
1: Bishop, a follow-up about Jesus and Lazarus in John chapter 11. What did Jesus teach us here? He came 4 days later, but still on time.
0: Yeah, again, it's the same thing. He's calling attention that this is unusual. If he had gone immediately and prayed for him to heal, he's been doing it all the time. You understand? He even raised the daughter that was Talitha Kumi. You know that story? Little damsel, rise up and walk. He's done all that. But now he takes it a step further. The person is dead for 3 days. In fact, they told him, look, he's beginning to stink. He said, that doesn't make any difference. And by that, God is telling us that there's nothing beyond him. See, to us, death is the end. Everything on this earth ends in death. The moment the person is dead, that's the end. He said, if you had been here, our brother would not have died. Now that he is dead, it's over. And Jesus is telling us that he has power over death. See, with the problem, one of the reasons why we rush in this life is that we think that after this life is finished. So I must get everything I have to get here. You know, so if you are getting old and what you are looking for is not coming, then you rush. You know, I must get it before I die. I must build a house before I die. I must get married before I die. But look, there's eternity. That's what I said. Time is to train us for eternity. There is eternity ahead.
1: Forever.
0: Forever.
1: Wow.
0: How long do you live on this earth?
1: 70 plus.
0: Methuselah lived 963, 9 years. But he died. But eternity, you don't die. It's forever. And that's what Jesus wants to teach us. That beyond this life, there is life.
3: Okay.
1: Daddy, and before Johannes come in, how do one stay faithful when everyone around you seems to be doing well, moving faster, everything is happening for them? Why do you still stay faithful and focused in accordance with God's timing?
0: That's where prayer comes in. You see, prayer is not just asking. Prayer is assurance. You know, David said, thy rod and thy staff, they comfort me. Even though I'm walking through the valley of the shadow of death. Because I know you are with me and I can hold on to you. Even in the darkness, I know you are there. And so long as you are there, then I don't care. Because see, God doesn't desert us. In our troubles, he is with us. We think that when we are in trouble,
1: He has deserted.
0: But he is in the trouble with us. He never leaves us. And if we will have that mind, when you are broke and you are struggling, Jesus is broke and he's struggling. you understand? Your pain is his pain. Your fear is his fear. Wow. And he allows it because it's good for you.
1: It's training.
0: I said that when children are born, what parents do, we take them through inoculation. Am I right? Mm-hmm. You take your newborn baby you love to the hospital for them to prick that baby with needles. Nowadays, they have nice needles. When we were babies, they used knife. They put the knife in fire. Mercy. And they cut us.
1: Wow.
0: And why do they do it? And they put disease into our body to cause a mild infection, which then prepares the body to be able to go through, because we need immunity to go through this life. There's so many sicknesses and diseases here. So our parents deliberately take us to the hospital for us to be infected with disease under controlled circumstances, which prepares us to meet the real thing. So in the same way, Jesus inoculates us by allowing trouble to come our way. You know, and when you are able to go through, because he is with you. Now, when you meet the real trouble, you are able to deal with it. That's how God. So David says, he trains my hands for war.
1: Wow.
0: So God takes you through all these things, and is, but most of us are not patient
1: enough
0: to wait. The moment trouble comes, hey, the devil is killing you.
1: I'm finished.
0: but look, God is with you. He didn't save you. Look, it cost him his blood.
1: His very life.
0: Yes, and that is not even it. Leaving heaven to put on the human suit. Do you know the indignity Jesus had to go through? The human suit, you have to go to toilet, with all apologies. He had to go through that. Do you know the most undignified this thing? Just for you. And after that, he just throws you away. No.
1: I'm a very...
0: We don't look at things from that perspective. He will not leave you. He paid a price for you.
3: Wow. Okay, Daddy, this is a follow-up question before I come to my own question. Is everyone born again is meant to go through training by God before the actual blessings?
0: Well, God deals with us individually, and he trains us according to... We come to God with different kinds of defects, and God has to work on us as individuals. But quite a lot of the training is unpleasant. But if you go to hospital, there are people who are there because of different forms of diseases, and how long they stay in the hospital depends upon the degree of a sickness they have. So no, God deals with us as individuals.
3: Okay, including the unborn again people.
0: Every one of us. And
3: okay,
0: the way you are willing to accept correction speeds up the process.
3: Okay. You did mention that in his own time, of course, and it's biblical, when God, Daddy, when God orchestrated your blessings on your way and you eventually misses it, either by your ignorance or by your foolish mistake, so to speak, or one way or the other, you loses the blessings, what is the probability that God will restore that same blessing again, and for how long?
0: You see, we work hand in hand with God. God is always faithful. He will do his part. The problem is this. Do you have the strength to wait? God's plan was to take them to the promised land. By their own foolishness, they had to stay in the desert for 40 years. God didn't want them to stay for 40 years. But they, by their foolishness, had to stay in this thing, 40 years. In the 40 years, some died, because human beings die. So they didn't get to the promised land. Did God fail them? No. They failed themselves. The promises of God quite often are subject to time. So if within the time frame you don't do what you have to do, you may miss it. Sometimes too, because of who you are, you give up. Not that God didn't give up. You didn't have the temperament to wait, so you miss it. I give this story here. When Elisha was about to die, he told the king of Israel to strike his quiver of arrow on the ground. The king struck the ground only 3 times, and Elisha was angry with him. He said, why did you stop? Did I ask you to stop? So now you will defeat your enemy only 3 times. But if you had gone on striking, you would have defeated your enemy. So whose fault was it? God knew. But you see, because of the king is who he is, he struck only 3 times. A lot of blessings we miss, not because God didn't bless us, but we did not pursue it to the point. God gives seed to the sower. But somebody, the person has to plant it. So if you have the seed and you don't plant it, don't say God didn't bless you. When you are given the seed, what did you think you are supposed to do with it? Seed is meant to be planted. And when you plant it, you must water it. Mm-hmm. It's when you water it, then God will cause the growth. And even when you plant the seed, it doesn't germinate immediately. But if you distrust God and then you go and dig the ground to see if the seed is germinating, are you not killing the seed?
3: Yes.
0: Yeah, so when you put the seed in the ground, cover it and forget it. Because one man plants, another man waters. The growth is done by God. And God doesn't need your help.
1: Mm.
0: But many times, God gives us a seed, but then we keep digging the ground to see if the seed is germinating. Leave it. God will cause it to grow. That's trusting God.
3: Okay.
0: Look, when you have a saw, when you put penicillin, it doesn't mean that when you wake up in the morning, the saw is gone. The moment you put the penicillin, the saw has started healing. But when you look at it, you don't see anything that shows that the saw is healing. But continue applying the penicillin. Then you begin to see the healing. You understand? That's why God has subjected us to time. It trains us for eternity.
3: Okay, Daddy, when somebody tells you, may God bless you. In fact, what is the blessings of God? When we say, God bless you, what is the person really talking about?
0: The word bless means extremely happy. So when the person says, God bless you, it means the things that will make your life a happy life should come upon you. And they come in different ways. With somebody, at that moment, what he needs is money. You understand? Mm-hmm. When somebody is very hungry and very weak, and you give him money, you've troubled him. Because he can't get up to go and buy the food. So give him food. To him, at that moment, food is necessary. Now, after he's had the food and he's healthy, now he needs the money.
3: Okay.
0: So it depends upon the a blessing is a blessing depending upon the timing.
3: Okay.
0: If I'm drowning, I don't need a Bugatti.
3: Okay.
0: Though a Bugatti is a great car,
1: nice.
0: But when I'm drowning and the river is taking me away, and say, "Oh, God bless you, may you get Bugatti." I'm busy staying alive.
3: Yeah.
0: You are talking about Bugatti.
3: Yeah.
1: Daddy, back to waiting. What do you think God is doing in a person while the person is waiting for something?
0: How do I put it? When you put porridge, you mix corn dough and you put it on fire, the heat causes the dough to coagulate.
1: Mm.
0: You know, say it's getting cooked.
1: Mm.
0: You understand?
1: Mm-hmm.
0: So the waiting period is what turns the corn dough to cocoa.
1: Mm.
0: When you put it on fire, it was corn dough and water. But when you put it on fire, the heat is going to work on the corn dough, and it's no longer corn dough. It's going to be cocoa. So when God is working on you, he's transforming you into something, or certain things you didn't understand. He works on you, and now your eyes open, and suddenly you can see. How do we get revelations from the Bible? God trains your mind to begin to see things from a certain perspective, then suddenly you understand. So the troubles we go through, it's one of the ways God uses to change our perspective, to see things His way. You know. So that's why the Bible says that we should rejoice at tribulation, because it helps us. The scales fall from our eyes, like it fell from Saul's eyes. Yes, Saul met Jesus, but still there were scales in his eyes.
1: That needed to fall.
0: That needed to fall, and Ananias helped him to see. So we see, you had quite an experience some time ago, I was told, and you were so disappointed. But it's done something to you, you don't know. It's lifted you up to a certain level of understanding. And I'm sure God is still working on you in that thing, because you continue going back. Why? The why will lead you to begin to see things from a certain perspective. By the time you realize, that's the way God... So we go through painful experiences in order to know why. It shouldn't be that way. But you see, I tell people, it's when you decide that I want to serve God, then you begin to see how destructive sin is. You wouldn't understand what sin has done to man until you want to walk in righteousness. Then you see the wickedness of sin. And you will always want to run away from sin.
1: Daddy, I'm much clearer on this. Let's take these words, wait and act. How do you know that when? How do you know when it is time to act and it's time to wait? How do you know?
0: By working with God, by making mistakes.
4: Bishop, we have a caller.
0: Okay.
5: Hello.
4: Good morning. Good morning.
5: Good morning.
4: Uncle Tom, I hope you are doing well this morning.
5: Oh, we thank God for His mercy and grace. Yes, I was listening. I wanted to go somewhere, but I wanted to listen also. In fact, go out. That's why, even though the line was not announced, I had to call.
0: Mm-hmm.
5: Yes, this morning, what I've just gotten out of what Bishop is saying is just about respecting God and time. So, in life, you may sometimes need something, but because you put away God's time by placing yourself at a very strategic position at its appropriate time to do whatever you are doing, you think, once you have the knowledge or the wisdom of doing that thing, it must come automatically by taking the step. But now, this one is telling us to understand the fact that in everything, you must acknowledge God's time. So you seek for the grace for the which time, where, when is the time, where, and how do you accept that this is the time to make it happen through God's grace. So thank you, Mother, this morning once again to understand the fact that there's nothing you can do as a man or a human being and put away God's time or put away God's appropriate time and then have it successfully, unless you always respect the time of God.
0: Mm-hmm.
5: Good morning.
0: Yeah, good morning.
1: Okay.
0: In fact, Jesus told the disciples, nobody who has lost father, mother, and sister or houses or for my sake will not gain the same. Did the apostles get the

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2: 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It fuels families, communities, businesses. 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It gets things going and keeps them moving. 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
1: And some mistakes na by in our player side na omutimi equalize him inshallah bro ni se min tu mas obehwe na wasiye se no ma
2: bi what the direction of ki face e kono here
1: direction me ye na ediko ye ediko win na ba ko fa obi aba na ba high diamond na mitia ni ka kind of you are journalists, some of you you are doing like you don't go to school. Direction, man. I'm taking confession to a good direction. We thank God. We are didn't lose in our home today. 4 matches, 1 point. Alhamdulillah. You are taking yourself for bad direction, action, bad coach.
3: Your leadership. Who did we say has more trap? And why has he set zero? Has him why has he set zero? Yet Yanum near Bohom, Onesis. Yaninus is bought our two back. Who and you, who cuts there? Who cuts the public and said, who knew the reason why it's a Cobo Bono? A Cobo Bono, a two back. Also, fast one is saying, as an empty, also fast one is saying. Somebody has here, who do your MD? Yeah, just is yourself, why is it on the other side? I said, Tobe and Amukuna Numase. Tobe and Amukuna Numase. Tobe and Amukuna Numase. What is Tobezi Kakake?

Thank you very much for joining us for the Early Breakfast Sports with me, Adamu Muftau, live on Radio Gold 90.5 FM with the rest of the team members. We are on from now until 8:45 a.m. enably powered by Hisense and Bowel Games. We have plenty to talk about today, so I wouldn't waste much time on my introduction. And very soon I'll be bringing in a tidbit from the world of sports. Can't catch Stevie Mreku. And of course, from Monday up until today, you know what has been happening in the world of football and in the world of sports. The search for Ghana coach is on. It continues unabated. The search committee have asked for 5 more days to be able to search or look for Ghana's coach, probably on an interim basis or on a regular basis. And still we stand tall. Sports Minister, not himself, but his aide, yesterday held a press conference yesterday to clear the air regarding the visa scandal, or let me say alleged allegations of visa scandal from the 2026 FIFA World Cup. These are the major topics we shall be discussing. Plus, the Ghana Premier League entering match day 6. And a host of other topics. The European Games are returning after the international break. Plenty of sports to talk about. If all these topics whet your appetite, make sure you join the fray by sending messages to 0599-922-922, 0599-922-922. 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Oh, you know, debut 30-34-92, 30-34-92. Very shortly, we shall be doing tidbit from the world of sports.

0: Stephen Breku.
1: Alhaji Adamu.
0: Nde topics ndo so nti yenye ntemo.
1: Bebre na.
0: Okay. Ndiye nkoi.
1: Na sisi ya wene den. You know, ebi mo ho ayen kan ho asem. Go so abe kan ho asem.
0: Yenantio
1: wene den. Football people. Yesi eye Alexander Seferin. In February 2024. And also, I have decided, let's say around 6 months ago, that I'm not planning to run in 2027 anymore. Henry, UEFA President Alexander Seferin accepted a unanimous request from Europe's 55 national associations basically for a fourth term as UEFA President.
0: Third term, we beyond to me, Yoshi.
1: Sir,
0: do you let Beko third term
1: football politics in
0: beyond to me, Yoshi?
1: Yes,
0: me, President Nefrim, President Mama, me, Nef is in chain.
1: We vice
0: is in chain. YBM. Okay, apart from the first gentleman of the land and then the second lady.
1: Okay.
0: Of the land.
1: Okay.
0: Apart from these two people, me yomu from omo no meet me a hard journey. We yomu sincha ubian to me nyoshi.
1: Okay. Eno di ubian
0: to me. Ket third term ubian to me nyoshi.
1: Oh yeah.
0: Why are they? Nam kaya dem muftao.
1: So why are they?
0: Yeah.
1: One man cross for football. Passport. Square in your passport.
0: In your passport.
1: Yeah. First no money passport. Oba e wa buapa man cross for me nyinya. Yeah, unko ni edin sema ba
0: kuma ni kuro kuni ni nyinya. Shazi.
1: Na wao kasa simu yao de.
0: Hey, umina passport.
1: Eya ja unya sasa.
0: Anza na kedi wana eyi. Moses Parker any passport. Na Moses Parker media ma buy no. Eh fine say.
1: Kedi buy no.
0: Media ma Moses Parker we nya passport.
1: Bibri na no ni passport.
0: Si boss ro console na no draw safe no ni passport.
1: Yeah.
0: Na kedi buy no we nya passport.
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0: 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Ata ni passport.
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1: passport na mutikromwa.
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1: 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Ko be bo menya passport tu kwain.
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1: 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Alright, I'm using for Ghana this mama. Emerson, Gachin. You're the body and I say what my boy might pay me to me at you and I'll pay you to pay you and then you're the center of pay. So can't you ask for who the anes or the acidity can be a set of case of pano. What the mass of you who are ye? Nana doye and so. Oh, hoda. Mo. And then I quite claim me, dear, Nessa, if you will party. Wedding for home. If you must so and I'm quite so muque, ye book or quack could do that. 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show me to my friend, Kuku Samson, and my sinkunya. Me dig the media who chame Ghana Premier League. Now, I match day 6. Ever so then, Dane Sanso and a UMB Division 1 League. Match day 4, so a basso. No matches limit to me a corso. Ubo Romo at the extension search committee, no. Yes, stand up on Monday, 20 a moment. Omo Kwon Breka Kran Sana. Omo Timidom report a Kwakum 24. Face upon sports stadium, so near the BC Oho. Hey, part one pictures, sir. Any videos if you are cross sports stadium, my bar. Hey, na already on Pofan Krakon and say, hey, and at the end of Muye, eh, say a coffer pitch panels, beauty by a sink, a baby bushels, aura, and indicate big goo, a yes, a pitch, and so on, sana, ya estate. We shouldn't forget, say, November 11, November 15, so no. AFCON qualifiers wo who na dia na moye pitch yes assemblies of god for kwa G across sports stadium na omoye pitch no na se na nse kura no eye ayi Kumasi sports stadium MVP conference ko so omanyu so 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venue boye boy ensem wo ka for so se woman the VR beba. I can't for some of the VR beba. Cristiano Ronaldo so no. Henry Crofosi Ubisha Guana say a branch any anadia dia. A report and sacred free Cristiano Ronaldo Ehono. Every airport to give Sudo Federation Hono. Yabe boom at ya mum. Afe weeks of air international break, ya samba. And Ramach Snesha say major European listeners yabe boom rubbing your resource fixes. And our face on the set table top scorers in ya. And so Edibin et ye intinienta. I copium say emrebe so ma etimi ni dwumadie no enso etimi edeben abanawie ye se dwumadie na se anhyase Ghana Premier League, this is our own, let's cherish our own Ghana Premier League back again na 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Atunsa, edi afre, e Heart of Lions, ukuma nini ukuma brimpon. FC Ashanti Gold 04, ewa Linkley Stadium no. Wamonso, amani e FC Summer Test 1996. 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Wame tufa, se play number 4, se bus number 4, omeko Ali Muhammad Sports Stadium. 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
2: Three games at Waso. Then obviously I put Yamamoa. I'm at the three games at Waso.
1: I was your way and some are brand here from the muscle latter. And so etimi edia to Gana Ochereno, Adriana Star Selko, Womo any a Young Apostles for any de equa copium so a game back one of bed deep and so a heart to folks for ten clubber. Womo ever trip fiabuse, Womo any airport city and the airpim so ni Bojakapo, a head coach Edima Phobia.
3: City is a very good side. They signed also a lot of quality players. They also had the quality before season start, and also they strengthened some lines. We were observing them during this week also, and we will continue to also observe them and find some, because we have two more trainings to face this game.